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5: Andy Burnham said he stands with Britain's Jewish community on the third anniversary of the Hamas attacks on Israel. The Prime Minister's described the rise in anti-Semitic behaviour in the UK since 2023 as disturbing. This places government's committed to protecting our citizens from vile hatred. Later today, the man accused of murdering Anne Widdecombe will appear in court, charged with a terror plot against Reform UK leader Nigel Farage. 28-year-old Joshua Kerry has been charged with one count of preparing terrorist acts relating to alleged activity between the 31st of May 2024 and the 8th of July this year. That's according to counter-terrorism policing. The Shadow Education Secretary Laura Trott has set out her plans for the education system.
6: And today I'm launching Our Pledge to Parents, which lays out my commitment to mums and dads. I will keep political activism out of the classroom.
5: She spoke at the Conservative Party conference. England beat Czechia by 3 goals to win the Nations League at Wembley. Scotland, though, went down 2-1 against Slovenia at Hampden Park. That's the latest from Radio News Hub. I'm Jules Eatbridge.
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7: Andy Burnham's told the British Jewish community, "We stand with you against anti-Semitism on the third anniversary of the Hamas attacks on Israel." The Prime Minister said his government's committed to protecting citizens from hatred, referencing the Manchester synagogue attack just over a year ago. The man accused of murdering Anne Widdecombe will appear in court later, charged with a terror plot against Reform UK leader Nigel Farage. Counter-terrorism policing say 28-year-old Joshua Kerry has been charged with one count of preparation of terrorist acts relating to alleged activity between the 31st of May 2024 and the 8th of July this year. British culture should have primacy over others in the classroom. That's gone to the Shadow Education Secretary Laura Trott, who spoke at the Conservative Party conference. She went on to say children needed to be taught human skills and gave examples of where to find them.
8: For empathy, try Dickens. For curiosity, try Darwin. For resilience, try Winston Churchill.
7: And England won 3-0 in the Nations League over Czechia. Scotland were beaten by 2-1 at home by Slovenia. That's the latest from Radio News Hub. I'm Jules Eastbridge.
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7: Andy Burnham said he stands with Britain's Jewish community on the third anniversary of the Hamas attacks on Israel. The Prime Minister has described the rise in anti-Semitic behaviour in the UK since 2023 as disturbing, but pledged his government's committed to protecting our citizens from vile hatred. Later today, the man accused of murdering Anne Widdecombe will appear in court charged with a terror plot against Reform UK leader Nigel Farage. 28-year-old Joshua Kerry has been charged with one count of preparation of terrorist acts relating to alleged activity between the 31st of May 2024 and the 8th of July this year. That's according to counter-terrorism policing. The Shadow Education Secretary Laura Trotter set out her plans for the education system.
8: And today I'm launching Our Pledge to Parents, which lays out my commitment to mums and dads. I will keep political activism out of the classroom.
7: And England beat Czechia in the Nations League at Wembley by 3-0, but it was bad news for Scotland. They went down by 2-1 against Slovenia at Hampden Park. That's the latest from Radio News Hub. I'm Jules Eatbridge.
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6: Andy Burns told the British Jewish community, "We stand with you against anti-Semitism on the third anniversary of the Hamas attacks on Israel." The Prime Minister said his government's committed to protecting citizens from hatred, referencing the Manchester synagogue attack just over a year ago. The man accused of murdering Anne Widdecombe will appear in court later, charged with a terror plot against Reform UK leader Nigel Farage. Counter-terrorism policing say 28-year-old Joshua Kerry has been charged with one count of preparation of terrorist acts relating to alleged activity between the 31st of May 2024 and the 8th of July this year. British culture should have primacy over others in the classroom. That's according to the Shadow Education Secretary Laura Trott. At the Conservative Party conference, she went on to say that children needed to be taught human skills and gave examples of where to find them.
7: For empathy, try Dickens. For curiosity, try Darwin. For resilience, try Winston Churchill.
6: And Harry Kane scored twice in England's 3-0 victory in the Nations League over Czechia at Wembley. Scotland, though, were beaten at home 2-1 by Slovenia. That's the latest from Radio News Hub. I'm Jules Utebridge.
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1: 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This is Panacea Soul.
2: Andy Burnham says he stands with British Jewish people 3 years on since Hamas's attack on Israel, killing over 1,000 people. The Prime Minister's called the rise in anti-Semitism since 2023 disturbing, pledging his government is committed to protecting citizens from hatred. 70 online safety and education groups have written to the government today, calling for children's media literacy to be made a national priority. Experts say it's crucial to protecting young people from online harms, as well as delivering economic growth and national security. Gareth Hill is from the Molly Rose Foundation, who coordinated the letter.
3: We're talking about how to navigate the online world, recognising what online spaces look like and why they are designed in the way they are. So, for example, understanding algorithms.
2: A woman in Tennessee who survived two attempts to execute her is said to be awake and speaking in hospital. Christina Pike's lawyers say her recovery is medically unprecedented. And to Kevin Sinfield, England footballer Michelle Adjiman and Olympic triathlete Alistair Brownlee will be honoured at Windsor Castle today. From Radio News Sub, I'm Frankie Hairsign.
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1: Panacea Soul. Weather.
2: Rain moving eastwards across England throughout the day, leaving some brighter skies in the west. A mix of sunshine and showers elsewhere, heavy across Scotland. A cooler day today, though, with a high of 16 degrees.

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0: 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Panacea Soul's Quiet Storm. Quiet Storm. Quiet Storm.
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4: Today is 3 years since Hamas's attack on Israel, and the Prime Minister's marked the occasion saying he stands with British Jewish people. Meanwhile, police say they cannot stop a student pro-Palestine march planned for today. Jewish student leaders have called it outrageous. Media literacy is crucial for children's safety and national security. That's according to a coalition of 70 online safety and education organisations. Gareth Hill is from the Molly Rose Foundation.
5: When a ban comes in, children may be less likely to seek help and seek support if they find something troubling online, particularly if they're on a banned platform, and we know that some people will remain on those platforms.
4: A government spokesperson says helping children question what they see online is central to their approach to online safety. Kemi Badenoch closes out the Conservative Party conference today, where she's expected to say the Tories will battle for the soul of the nation at the next election. She's promising tax cuts and to put the economy at top of their agenda. And to Kevin Sinfield, an England footballer, Michelle Adjuman are due to be given honours by the Prince of Wales today. From Radio News Sub, I'm Frankie Hairsine.
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7: 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Here's Peter Davina Franks from WillAid.
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0: 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Weather.
4: Rain moving eastwards across England throughout the day, leaving some brighter skies in the west. A mix of sunshine and showers elsewhere, heavy across Scotland. A cooler day today, though, with a high of 16 degrees.

Soul. Good morning to you. Welcome to your Wednesday edition of The Breakfast Show for Panacea Soul. And we are here for 3 hours, waking you up the right way. Some great music lined up for you between now and 10 a.m. This track was done back in 1983. UK Players and Love's Gonna Get You.

0: got that retro vibe, hasn't it? 1970 that was done. Hearts of Stone with What Does It Take to Win Your Love. On the way though, going back to 1981 with George Benson and a track from Sherelle, All Before 7:30.
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0: There's Sherelle. Will you satisfy on Panacea Soul? News updates as we approach 7:30 and music from Chaka Khan. And we have a track from Chic to play as well.
1: This is Panacea Soul News.
2: ASOS say it's investigating unauthorised activity after customers were sent a phone alert saying the retailer had been hacked. They say it involves a third-party platform and personal information may have been accessed. But the company say it doesn't believe that payment card information or account passwords were impacted. The Tories have pledged to halve employer national insurance on jobs worked by young people if they win in the next election. The flat rate for businesses would be slashed to 7.5% for workers aged 21 to 24 at an estimated cost of over £2 billion. Tory leader Kemi Badenoch insisted the plan was fiscally credible. And Paramount has completed its $110 billion US takeover of Warner Brothers Discovery to create a new Hollywood giant called Skydance. The deal brings together two of the world's biggest film studios, as well as streaming services and television networks, including CBS and HBO Max, and popular titles.

0: on DAB in the Northwest and on your smart speaker and smartphone. 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
1: Chaka Khan. Chaka Khan. 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Chaka Khan.

is Madonna with Express Yourself on Panacea Soul, and we are going to bring it right up to date now with a tune which is hanging around our soul charts at the moment, a brand new single from Aaliyah Monroe. This is called Thinking About You.

she'll be waving a skirt as a flag. Like a cold in October, she'll take you right over. It's not mean to be facetious. And that look in her eye says you're the guy she plans to spend this evening with.

as Cameo and She's Strange on Panacea Soul. We are around 10 minutes away from today's Flip Reverse. We have the song Flipped ready to play, so see if you can guess what today's track is just after 8 o'clock this morning. But to get us there, let's go to a track that was a number one hit for Atlantic Star back in 1987, and it was there for two consecutive weeks. Great track. This is Always on Panacea Soul.

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2: Andy Burnham says he stands with British Jewish people 3 years on since Hamas's attack on Israel, killing over 1,000 people. Meanwhile, police are asking a group of students to not go ahead with pro-Palestinian marches today, but say they cannot stop them. Children's media literacy should be made a national priority. That's what 70 organisations are saying. Gareth Hill is from the Molly Rose Foundation.
3: What we really need to see is to see a cross-government departmental approach to this, so that we're working across with all parts of government to make sure that online safety and media literacy is embedded through children's lives.
2: A government spokesperson says helping children question what they see online is central to their approach to online safety. A man is due in court today charged with the murder of a GP found dead at her home near the Sandringham estate in Norfolk. 45-year-old Mark Kane of Fernhill in Dursingham is accused of killing Dr. Hannah Kane. And Lionel Messi enjoyed a fairy tale farewell as he scored on his last appearance for Argentina in a 3-0 win over Benin. From Radio News Hub, I'm Frankie Hersine.
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1: 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Weather.
2: Rain moving eastwards across England throughout the day, leaving some brighter skies in the west. A mix of sunshine and showers elsewhere, heavy across Scotland. A cooler day today, though, with a high of 16 degrees.

0: Keith Sweats and Jackie McGee make it last forever on Panacea Soul. Now then, it's that time. We are just at 7 minutes past eight. It's time for today's Flip Reverse.
1: Think you recognize music?
2: Yeah!
1: Can you recognize a song even from a small snippet?
2: Hit me.
1: Well, what about backwards?
2: Huh?
1: It's time for Flip Reverse on Panacea Breakfast.
0: Now, of course, being Wednesday, could that mean today's is going to be a difficult one? Well, let's find out, shall we? Here it is. There we go. If you know the track we have chosen for your Wednesday difficult one, they're only easy if you know the songs. That's basically how it works, isn't it? Yeah, get in touch if you're playing along. If you need some clues, then we will do them

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1: Okay, let's do a recap on today's audio clip and we'll give you some clues as well. Now, this song had already been a major hit for the Jackson 5 back in 1971. And then in 1975 or 4, just I think it's on the borderline of those 2 years, this artist got hold of it and absolutely turned it on its head, from reinventing it from being kind of an emotional ballad to wrapping it up and driving it on the dance floor for those feet to tap to. It reached number 9 on the US Billboard Hot 100, but its biggest legacy came in the clubs. Topped the Billboard's early disco dance chart, helping establish the artist as one of disco's first major stars. Great, great track. Looking forward to playing it, actually. So, does that help you in some way? If it does, and you're playing along, get in touch either on

0: Trip Reverse on Panacea Soul.
1: Right, it's time for our final recap on today's Flip Reverse, and here is the clip. There we go. Can you figure it out? We are going to do the reveal for you after this from Rick James, Cold-Blooded.

0: Rick James, Cold-Blooded on Panacea. Right, let's get the reveal on then for this morning's Flip Reverse.
1: We flipped it and reversed it.
2: Flipping and reversing.
1: But did you figure it out?
3: Yeah.
4: No, man.
1: Flip Reverse on Panacea Breakfast.
0: All right, then. Today's clip sounded like this. Yes, well, if you said Never Can Say Goodbye, you would have got half a point. And if you said the artist, the Jackson 5, you would have got it wrong. It was the Gloria Gaynor version, Never Can Say Goodbye. So if you managed to work that one out today, well done. A little twist in it there for you. There was a few people mentioning the Jackson 5 at first. But let's say good morning to the leaders on our leaders board. That being Tony DeBeek, good morning to you. Tomo, in Marple, good morning to you. Jason in Cardiff, good morning. Trish Dalton, good morning to you. All getting it spot on. And we've also got to say good morning to Eva Stanton. Thank you for getting in touch today. Also, good morning to Leo Fuller in Carlisle and Norman Foote in Manchester as well. All getting it right, playing along today. Let's give it a play then. From 1974, it is Gloria Gaynor, Never Can Say Goodbye.

0: It all makes sense now, doesn't it? Yes, Gloria Gaynor and Never Can Say Goodbye, the tune for this morning's Flip Reverse. Well done if you managed to figure that one today. We'll do it again for you tomorrow, maybe slightly easier for you this time. Got a nice track on the way though from Diana Ross, and we've got a tune from back in, well, we're sticking with the 70s actually, three 70s songs in a row, spoiling you today. The Whispers, This Kind of Loving from 1979.
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There's the Whispers, this kind of loving on Panacea Soul. Now, you may have seen all over social media and various groups that we've learned yesterday of the sad news that Freddie Jackson has sadly passed away. Last night on our Quiet Storm show, we dedicated the first quarter of an hour of music just to his songs. It's quite a nice little tribute for him at that time of the night. So I just thought, well, most of us today will, of course, be playing at least one of his songs during our show. So I'm going to go first, seeing as it's the breakfast show today. So a track that he did back in 1992 and a great cover of the classic track, Me and Mrs. Jones. Here's Freddie Jackson's version.

sad loss to the industry, and of course his music and his legacy will live on, and certainly will here on Panacea Soul, as we learned that Freddie Jackson sadly passed away yesterday. A track he did there back in 1992, Me and Mrs. Jones. Right, let's try and pick things up a little bit now with a tune from 1985 from Jackie Graham. This is Round Round.

0: Jackie Graham's Round Round on Panacea Soul. We are the UK's number one choice for soul, funk and the good groove. Up next though, going into 1987 with a tune from Alexander O'Neill off his album Hearsay. That's coming up next, and a track from Randy Crawford as well to play.
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As Randy Crawford with Last Night at Danceland on Panacea, 1980, that track was done. Now, George Benson did a lovely tune. This was one of the lead singles from the album In Your Eyes, and this track is called Inside Love.

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0: 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Exactly what you'd expect to hear on Panacea Soul Radio with Tony Shawcross.
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4: Today is 3 years since Hamas's attack on Israel, and the Prime Minister's marked the occasion saying he stands with British Jewish people. Andy Burnham's pledged that his government will protect people from hatred. 70 online safety and education groups are calling for children's media literacy to be made a national priority. They say it's crucial to protecting young people from online harms. Gareth Hill is from the Molly Rose Foundation.
5: We're talking about how to navigate the online world, recognising what online spaces look like and why they are designed in the way they are. So, for example, understanding algorithms and the reasons that you see the content you see.
4: A government spokesperson says helping children question what they see online is central to their approach to online safety. A man charged with the murder of a Norfolk GP found dead at her home near to the Sandringham estate will appear in court today. 45-year-old Mark Kane is accused of killing Dr. Hannah Kane at an address in Dursingham. And ASOS has apologised to customers who were sent a phone alert saying the online retailer had been hacked. From Radio News Hub, I'm Frankie Hairsign.
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2: Panacea Soul. Weather.
4: Rain moving eastwards across England throughout the day, leaving some brighter skies in the west. A mix of sunshine and showers elsewhere, heavy across Scotland. A cooler day today, though, with a high of 16 degrees.

Girl Is Mine, Paul McCartney's vocals in there with Michael Jackson. Number one hit for them both in 1982. It got to the number one on the R&B charts. Produced by Quincy Jones, written by Michael himself, actually. And, of course, off that fine album, Thriller. Good tune. Now then, let's go to 1996 now with this track. And, of course, we can hear that that good sample in there of the Forget-Me-Nots by Patrice Rush. And this is George Michael's Fast Love.

0: There's the Spinners and It's a Shame on Panacea Soul. Brothers Johnson on the way next, and a track from Cameo.
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6: Mike Mason on Panacea.

There's Cameo and Single Life on Panacea. It was taken off the album titled the same name on the Atlanta artist record label. Produced and mixed and arranged by Larry Blackman. The song was recorded in New York City, where the band originated from. Now, let's play you a tune which is a big hit for Hall & Oates. Got to number one on the Billboard Hot 100, number one on the R&B chart, and number five on the Adult Contemporary chart as well. One of their most successful tunes. This, of course, is I Can't Go For That.

Jackson 5 with I'll Be There on Panacea. Right, let's bring it bang up to date right now. We have a tune which dropped into the soul charts at position 7 on Sunday, which is a good place to be. And hopefully we can see that move on Sunday when Rob returns to Countdown Most Hottest 20 Tunes. This is the brand new track then from RD Project, and this is called Let Your Love Light Shine.

0: RD Project, Let Your Love Light Shine. And that is a name that we've kind of heard popping up on the independent soul scene recently. They seem to be coming out with some real good stuff, don't they? So yeah, we'll see how that does on Sunday. Dropped in at position 7, that did, on the chart show on Sunday. Brand new entry, good place. We'll see how it does on Sunday. Right, up next though, Janet Jackson with Luther Vandross. And we have a Marvin Gaye track to play for you as well, all before 10 o'clock this morning.
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Luther and Janet Jackson, Best Things in Life Are Free. Now, let me just tell you, we are 11 days away from the Modern Side of Soul event, which is happening on Sunday, the 18th of October. The Conservative Club in Farnworth in Bolton is where you need to be for this one. 5 minutes from Junction 4 off the M61. Apparently just located behind the florist. It's just £5 entry on that, and all the proceeds of that go to Christie's Hospital. If you fancy going along, there is a nice lineup of DJs there, including Pat Clugson, Tony Shawcross, Mark Grice, Gary Matlock, and Chris Priestley. And that one starts at 2 o'clock, runs through until 9 in the evening. Details for that and a few other events which are happening in the near future, all on the gig guide on our website, panacearadio.net. Right, let's play you a track now from 1973 from Marvin Gaye. Let's get it on.

Cherry and Play That Funky Music on Panacea Soul. Right, last one from me, and we're going to reach out now to a number one hit from 1987 from Levert. This is Casanova. Sam Brown is ready for today's Mid-Morning Soul Spectrum just after 10 o'clock.

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3: 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We are the number one choice for soul, funk and groove. This is Panacea Soul.
8: Andy Burnham says he stands with British Jewish people 3 years on since Hamas's attack on Israel. The Prime Minister's called the rise in anti-Semitism since 2023 disturbing. 70 organisations say media literacy is crucial for children's safety and national security. Gareth Hill is from the Molly Rose Foundation.
9: When a ban comes in, children may be less likely to seek help and seek support if they find something troubling, particularly if they're on a banned platform. And we know that some people will remain on those platforms. So it's more important than ever for teachers, parents to be talking to young people about their online experiences.
8: A government spokesperson says helping children question what they see online is central to their approach to online safety. A man is due in court today charged with the murder of a GP found dead at a home near the Sandringham estate in Norfolk. 45-year-old Mark Kane of Fernhill in Dursingham is accused of killing Dr. Hannah Kane. And on the night, he became England's joint highest cap winner. Harry Kane double-sealed a 3-0 win over Czechia. From Radio News Hub, I'm Frankie Hersine.
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11: 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However, according to new research, 1 in 10 responses from chatbots were potentially harmful. Becky O'Connor from PensionBee explains.
12: Most of the time, chatbots do get pension questions right, but where it often goes wrong is where there's something important missing or the answer lacks context. 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And importantly, pause before acting.
2: 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Weather.
8: A wet day for many of us, with rain moving eastwards throughout the day, brightening up in the west later. Elsewhere, a mix of showers and sunny spells, with highs today of 16 degrees Celsius.

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Low Panacea Radio. 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Panacea Soul. The Mid-Morning Soul Spectrum. Sam Brown. Panacea.

on DAB in the Northwest and on your smart speaker and smartphone. This is Panacea Soul.

Segment looms. Good morning, it's me, Sam Brown. It is Wednesday morning, the 7th of October. Welcome to this morning edition of the Mid-Morning Soul Spectrum. And saying a hearty good morning to Mike Mason for a fantastic breakfast show as usual, my good sir. Mike will be back later on tonight, ladies and gents, at 10 o'clock in the quiet storm. All right, Mike, have a great day, my good sir. All right, guys, I'm picking up Mantelpiece right now. So we kick-started the show with a popular favorite from Freeze, taking it back to 1983 with I Owe You, and then Gwen Guthrie puts in an appearance with It Should Have Been Me, taking you up to 1982 with that one. All right, jump back to 1983. This gentleman is from Stockport. His name is Sam Whiteside, and he had a group back then called Eye Level. Their big tune released on Virgin Records was called Give Me. Here it is on your dial right now.

If you guys tune in to Mike Mason on The Quiet Storm, you may have heard him play Chris Walker, some tracks from the album First Time. It's got some fantastic slow jams on there, all right? But I've taken a track from that album right now to bring it to you. It's called Take Time. Here it is on the Mid-Morning Soul Spectrum. Coming at you. Good morning.

Wednesday morning, mid-morning, in the words of the Soul Sonic crew, we are rocking this planet. That's exactly what's going on right now. Let's cruise over to good old London town, 1983. Savannah hit the scene with this kind of haunting little number called I Can't Turn Away. Going to take us into another break. When I return from this break, I've got some more wicked tunes from Thelma.

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Wednesday morning, that is a big number. Taking you back to 1984 with Thelma Houston and You Used to Hold Me So Tight. Right, Shantae Savage is here, Blue Zone is here. And coming up in the final segment of this hour, we're taking a look at the life of none other than Mr. Dennis Edwards. Started life with the group The Temptations and then went solo in 1984. Brought us that big hit, Don't Look Any Further. All right, listen, we'll check out his life in a little while. But kick back for now, guys, and enjoy some great vibe for this Wednesday morning. Here

In a Wednesday morning, yep, and when I say we, I mean you and I are doing it together, all right? Ooh, let me remind you that at 8 o'clock this evening, Mr. Roger Soul Sort Williams will be here live and direct in your dial with the Soul Sort Record Room, all right? Now, you know the story. He locks himself in the room for 2 hours whilst pumping out some big tunes, landing wherever you are on your dial, bringing it to you on DAB across the UK, all right? Sir Roger Soul Sort Williams, good morning to you, my good sir. Looking forward to the show later on this evening. Some magic, classically good gems in there, ladies and gents, all right? Don't miss out on that this evening, all right? Tony the Soul Man Shawcross is here, keeping the afternoon rocking from 1 o'clock till 3, and then surely Drive Time I1 doing exceptionally well in Drive Time, ladies and gents. Some belted numbers in there, man. Ooh, keeping the world alive with all these massively good boogie tunes. Ooh-hoo. Okay, sorry, getting a bit carried away, aren't I? Here's Blue Zone coming at you right now with Big Things.

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0: Wednesday morning. Okay, it is time to take a look at, to delve into our Black History segment, ladies and gents. All right. Now, we're taking a look at the life of one of the lead singer, and I quote one of the lead singer to the group The Temptations. They started life with Motown Records. This guy, Dennis Edwards, left the group in 1984 and recorded his own album and had a massive international hit with Don't Look Any Further, featuring Sided Gareth and that one. All right. Then he went back with the Temptations. I think they did an album called Back Together Again. All right. And they had a massive hit in 84 again with Treat Her Like a Lady. Okay. Anyway, let's take a look at the life of Mr. Dennis Edwards in our Black History segment. Good morning, guys.
1: Dennis Edwards was born on February 3rd, 1943, in Birmingham, Alabama. He was born into a deeply religious family, with his father serving as a pastor. This spiritual environment profoundly influenced his upbringing, ensuring that music permeated his early life. The soothing voices that echoed through his father's church were a constant presence, with gospel music being a foundational aspect of his childhood. By the age of 8, he was already singing in the church choir, showcasing his powerful tenor voice, which would later become his trademark. As a teenager, Edwards's love for music grew, and he began to explore various genres. He moved to Detroit, Michigan, in 1961, a city recognized for its rich musical heritage and the flourishing Motown sound. Here, he began to pursue music more seriously, performing at local clubs and honing his craft. His perseverance paid off when he caught the attention of legendary Motown producers. In 1966, he joined the Temptations, replacing the iconic David Ruffin. Edwards' entrance into the group marked a significant turning point for both him and the band. His dynamic stage presence and remarkable vocal range added a fresh energy to the already famous group. One of the standout features of Edwards' tenure with the Temptations was his ability to convey raw emotion through his singing. Songs like Cloud Nine and Papa Was a Rolling Stone, both of which he performed, became anthems of the times, reflecting the social changes and cultural dialogues taking place across America during the late 1960s and early 1970s. Cloud Nine was groundbreaking, being one of the first songs from a major soul group to embrace a more psychedelic sound. It won a Grammy Award for Best Rhythm and Blues Group Performance, a testament to Edwards' impactful contributions during one of the most vibrant periods of soul music. The Temptations released several hit albums during Edwards' time with them, including With a Lot of Soul and Psychedelic Shack. These records not only showcased his impressive vocal capabilities, but also displayed the band's evolution in sound. One of the defining moments of their collaboration was the release of Papa Was a Rolling Stone in 1972. This track, characterized by its elaborate instrumentation and profound lyrics, won 3 Grammy Awards and solidified the group's legacy in the music industry. Edwards' interpretation of the song was soulful and haunting, leaving a lasting impact on listeners. Amidst the accolades, life within the spotlight had its challenges. Throughout the late 1970s, Edwards faced conflicts within the group, which eventually led to his departure. After leaving the Temptations, he launched a solo career, releasing a series of albums that showcased his versatility as an artist. His debut solo album, Don't Look Any Further, released in 1984, featured the title track, which became a major hit, reaching the top of the R&B charts. This song, featuring the prolific Syeda Garrett, signified a successful transition to solo artistry and demonstrated his ability to stand out in a highly competitive industry. His legacy was further cemented when the Temptations were inducted into the Rock and Roll Hall of Fame in 1989. Edwards was recognized not only for his contributions during his time with the group, but also for his enduring influence on subsequent generations of artists. In the following years, Edwards continued to perform, often reuniting with the Temptations for various tours and events. He was dedicated to sharing his music and passion with fans around the world. In 2016, he celebrated his 50th anniversary in the music industry, which highlighted his long and distinguished career. His profound love for performance and his connection with audiences never wavered, even as time went on. Sadly, Dennis Edwards passed away on February 1st, 2018, just 2 days before his 75th birthday, due to complications related to meningitis. His death sent reverberations through the music community, with tributes pouring in from fans, fellow musicians, and even public figures. Edwards had not just been a voice, but a trailblazer who shaped the sound of soul music, and his loss was deeply felt by many. In recognizing his contributions, many artists cited Edwards as a lasting inspiration in their musical careers. He established a legacy that continues to resonate, influencing new generations of musicians who draw from the well of creativity that he tirelessly cultivated. Dennis Edwards leaves behind a treasure trove of musical work, a testament to his dedication to his craft and profound impact on the music industry.

Spectrum for this Wednesday morning, taking a look at the life of the iconic Dennis Edwards. He used to be the lead singer with The Temptations and went solo, did his own thing. The life and times and music of Dennis Edwards, all right? In the second hour of the show, we take a look at the life of Slave. Yep, the iconic funk band. They're featured in my book, Do You Like Soul Music? The Origin of Funk, soon to be published, all right? All right, but for now, taking us up to the news at the top of the hour, we've got The Emotions in here with The Best of My Love. Good morning.

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1: 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This is Panacea Soul.
2: Andy Burnham says he stands with the British Jewish community 3 years on since Hamas's attack on Israel. Meanwhile, police are asking a group of students to not go ahead with pro-Palestinian marches today, but say they cannot stop them. Children's media literacy should be made a national priority to protect them online. That's what 70 organisations are saying. Gareth Hill is from Coordinators, the Molly Rose Foundation.
3: What we really need to see is to see across the government departmental approach to this, so that we're working across all sectors, all parts of government, to make sure that online safety and media literacy is embedded through children's lives.
2: A government spokesperson says helping children question what they see online is central to their approach to online safety. A man charged with the murder of a Norfolk GP found dead at her home near to the Sandringham estate is due in court. 45-year-old Mark Kane is accused of killing Dr. Hannah Kane at an address in Dursingham. And Lionel Messi enjoyed a fairy tale ending as he scored on his last appearance for Argentina in a 3-0 win over Benin. From Radio News Hub, I'm Frankie Hersine.
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1: Panacea Soul. Weather.
2: A wet day for many of us, with rain moving eastwards throughout the day, brightening up in the west later. Elsewhere, a mix of showers and sunny spells, with highs today of 16 degrees Celsius.

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So then, let me wish you all a warm welcome back to the second hour of the Made Morning Soul Spectrum, and indeed to my placemate here, is where I take you back to between 1980 and 1984 when I was resident at the iconic Placemate 7. Now, I think when we were on the last walk over at the Quarry Bank Mill, I can't remember if it was Shirley Drive Time I won or whether it was Margaret who used to attend Placemate.

transition over into the Wiggly Worm. Yep, so yeah, do remember that. Right, one of the songs that I remember them playing in there is the one that just faded away. It was Gene Chandler and Get Down. All right, brilliant. Right, anyway, here we go in my placemate. Here's I've got Carl Carlton coming up right now with Swing That Sexy Thang. Taking it back to 1982 with this one. Here we go.

then, saying good morning to David Adairs, good morning to Eugene, good morning to Bernard over in Manchester, and all the other guys used to attend Placemate. Always great to have you guys joining me. Right, that was Bob James and Sign of the Times, a big tune from 1980-182. Right, Arthur Adams, 1981, You Got the Floor, still a popular favorite. This used to be a big tune over at Placemate 7, all right? Don't forget, coming up at 1 o'clock today, none other than Mr. Tony the Soul Man, Shawcross, and then at 3 o'clock, Shirley Drive Time I Want is in the house, all right? Jay Martin at 6 and Roger Soul Sort Williams is here at 8 o'clock with the Soul Sort Record Room, all right? Absolutely fantastic. And Mike Mason cap things off at 10 o'clock with A Groovy Kind of Love. I'm going to pop into a break right now. When I return, I'm back with Slave, and we're taking a look at the life of Slave in our Black History segment, all right? Good morning. You got

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1: 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Quiet Storm. 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

0: Trying to see a soul. Ooh, the sound of Slave and Watching You. Right, let's get back into another Black History segment. All right, this time we're taking a look at the life of Slave. Now, I first started playing their music back in 19... Well, I discovered their music back in 79. Started playing their music when they released the album Showtime. Now, in that album, it features the wicked club hits, Snapshot and Wait For Me. Ooh, those were the two big ones that we were playing around 1982, all right? Brilliant stuff. So now, ladies and gents, let's take a look at the life of Slave. They are featured in my forthcoming book, Do You Like Soul Music, The Origin of Funk? It's a part of a three-book series, all right? So the next one is Do You Like Soul Music, the story of hip-hop, you know what I mean? All right, anyway, but for now, let's get into Slave, ladies and gents, on their story. Good morning.
1: These musicians formed in 1975 as a spin-off from Black Satin Soul and the Mystics. Unlike most groups, Slave's catalysts were brass players, namely trumpeter and leader Steve Washington, and trombonist Floyd Miller. The two brought in saxophonist Tom Lockett Jr. and Orion Bemmy Wilhoit, bassist Mark Adams, drummer Tim Tiny Dozier, keyboardist Carter Bradley, and guitarist Mark Hicks and Danny Webster. Miller, Webster, and Dozier originally split lead vocals. Washington was the only member not from Ohio. He had gone from his hometown of East Orange, New Jersey, to Ohio to finish high school, where he lived with his uncle, Ralph Pee Wee Middlebrooks of the Ohio Players. The band named themselves Slave after a word on a shirt Miller wore to a band rehearsal. Slave wrote and performed original material before recording a demo in a New Jersey studio. Jeff Dixon, a programmer at a Newark radio station, was impressed enough by the demo to arrange further studio time for the band and take on the responsibilities of producer and manager. The group recorded enough additional songs to fill an album to shop to labels. Atlantic subsidiary Cotillion won out and signed Slave in January 1977. Jimmy Douglas, the label's in-house recording engineer, remixed some of their re-recorded songs. That April, the band debuted on Billboard's R&B albums chart. The track Slide became a number one smash on the R&B chart before crossing over to the pop chart and peaking at number 32. Slave was certified gold in mid-June, and the musicians, joined by additional keyboardist Ray Turner, were already working on a follow-up with the goal of reaching a larger audience. By the end of the year, Hardness of the World had been released and reached number 31 on the R&B album charts. This album generated charting singles with The Party Song, and Baby Sinister. The most significant of the band's several lineup changes occurred between their third and fourth albums. First, Steve Arrington, a Dayton-raised percussionist who had previously performed with the Escovedo family, was hired as drummer, replacing Tim Dozier, and swiftly rose to the position of lead lyricist and vocalist for Slave. The Concept, Slave's debut album under the Arrington era, returned the band to the top 10 of the R&B chart in 1978 thanks to Stella Funky, a layered driving track that peaked at number 14. Following it, there were other personnel moves. Orion Wilhoit and Carter Bradley left and saxophonist Charles Carter. Guitarist and singer Kurt Jones and vocalist star Lana Young joined the band. The following album, Just a Touch of Love, released in 1979, was led by the number 9 R&B smash title song, a carefree introduction to Young as a second vocalist and addition to the creative team. Stone Jam and Showtime, released in 1980 and 1981, added two more top 10 R&B singles, Watching You. And Snapshot. Blending to the light, I'd like to do you perfectly right. And also reached the top 10 on the R&B chart, Stone Jam, earned the band their second gold album certification. During this time, Steve Washington created a one-off Arrington solo single for the Sawzo label called Summertime Lovin'. Washington also formed the spin-off group ARRA to showcase the departing Jones and Young, who were joined from the beginning by Carter and Tom Lockett Jr. Before the release of Showtime, Washington and Lockett quit Slave to focus solely on ARRA, leaving Arrington to lead the new group after declining an offer. The new members on Showtime were Sam Carter, Kevin Johnson, Delbert Taylor, and Roger Parker. This new lineup enabled Arrington to truly front the band. Arrington left Slave in 1982, the year he played drums on Odyssey's Jimmy Douglas produced Inside Out. More significantly, Arrington launched Steve Arrington's Hall of Fame with Charles, Sam Carter, and Roger Parker among the players. Slave continued that year with original member Danny Webster as main vocalist, and with the addition of drummer Ronnie Cochran and keyboardist Marvin Wheatley made the self-produced Visions of the Elite. Created without the involvement of both Arrington and Douglas, who had also co-written some of the band's best-known material, Visions of the Elite contained a pair of charting singles, and I'll Be Gone, which was one of their more beloved deep cuts. Douglas returned to assist in the making of Slave's last two recordings for Cotillion, 1983's Bad Enough and 1984's New Plateau, albums that placed another handful of singles on the R&B chart. Most popular was the number 22 hit Shake It Up. Slave then signed with Itchabin, and from the mid-80s through their mid-90s, Breakup released six relatively low-profile albums with their second label. As always, their lineup fluctuated from session to session. Unchained at Last and Make Believe, issued respectively in 1985 and 1987, were their last albums to chart. These albums were followed by Slave 88, Rebirth released in 1990, The Funk Strikes Back released in 1992, and Masters of the Funk released in 1995, some of which overlapped in material and contained updated versions of the hits. Bassist Mark Adams passed on March 5th, 2011, at the age of 51. Guitar player Mark Hicks passed away on June 14, 2011, at the age of 52. Singer and guitarist Danny Webster passed on September 10th, 2020, at the age of 61. Saxophone player Orion Wilhoit passed on March 20th, 2020, at the age of 63. Drummer Roger Park passed March 5th, 2023, at the age of 67. Keyboardist Carter Bradley passed on February 21st, 2023, at the age of 73. Now, before we go, I have a question for you all. What is your favorite song from Slave? Also, do you believe Slave deserves a Hall of Fame induction? If so, which one?

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tomorrow on the Made Morning Soul Spectrum, we feature another two iconic artists, or at least two more stories that made massive contribution to the genre of soul, funk, and the good groove, and indeed to Black Lives. All right, saying good morning to Chris over in Leyland. The story yesterday about the Motown, my good sir. I remember in our conversation, you actually take a lot of trip, or took a lot of trip to Detroit and know the territory very, very well. Seeing lots and lots of live shows over there, my man. That's very unique, that, my man, that you can actually tell that story, that you've lived it, you know what I mean? Anyway, Chris, good morning to you, my good sir. Right, we're in the final segment this morning, ladies and gents, of the Mid-Morning Soul Spectrum. Let me run you this tune. Darius Lamar Brown, no relation of mine, The Day I Met You.

So then here we are in the final moments of the mid-morning Soul Spectrum for this Wednesday morning. Don't forget, I'm back tomorrow, actually. Now, tomorrow, I'm going to go totally 80s, all right? So I'm going to stick around in between 1980 and 84 throughout the entire show tomorrow, all right? So from the start of the show to the end of the show, we're going to stick around in between 1980 and 84, all right? Some fantastic gems, and I'll tell you the story about some of the songs as well, all right? Right, Aretha Franklin, Michael McDonald, Ever Changing Times. Will I have chance to squeeze in a George Benson in here? Yep, I can see Trish DeVale Dalton said, oh, please, Sammy, do squeeze in a George Benson. All right, then let me run you this one and see what time's saying. All right, here we go.

So then saying good morning to Vivian over in Marbury, good morning to Deborah over in Wimslow, good morning to John and indeed to Beatrice and to my good friend Callum, good morning to Jenna, Alexander, good morning to you guys, always a pleasure, all right. Saying good morning to JB, good morning to Valerie Rouse, good morning to Juliet Brandy, good morning to Warren, to the G, Abby, to the B, good morning to Nikki and Brock. Thank you guys for all joining me this morning, all right. Right, let me say good morning to Trish DeVale Dalton. I've got time to squeeze in a George Benson in here. So I just played your nice love ballad from Aretha Franklin and Michael McDonald. So I might as well end the show with George Benson and that classic international hit that he had with In Your Eyes. Here it is. Guys, see you all tomorrow morning. Don't forget Tony the Soul Man Shawcross is live and direct at 1 o'clock and Shirley Drive Time High One at 3 o'clock. All right, take it easy and I'll see you all tomorrow morning.

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0: Across the Northwest on DAB, on your smartphone and smart speaker, online and on digital platforms, we are the number one choice for soul, funk, and groove. This is Panacea Soul.
6: The man accused of murdering Anne Widdecombe and charged with a terror plot against Nigel Farage has been remanded into custody today. He appeared in court to face the fresh terror plot charges. Andy Burnham says he stands with the British Jewish people 3 years on since Hamas attacked Israel, killing over 1,000 people. He's called the rise in antisemitism since that point disturbing. Stephen Winton is from the National Jewish Assembly. He says stamping it out is about education.
7: For the sake of future generations and the social cohesion of this country, something needs to happen with education, and we need to see a stronger, more resolute voice coming from government.
6: The Royal Mail are set to cut up to 2,500 jobs. They've today announced plans for an organisational review. And Lionel Messi enjoyed a fairy tale farewell as he scored on his last appearance for Argentina. That was in a 3-0 win. That's the latest from Radio News Hub. I'm Matthew Dudley.
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9: 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Here's Peter Davina Franks from WillAid.
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11: On the night, he became England's joint highest cap winner. A Harry Kane double sealed a 3-0 win for the Three Lions against the Czech Republic. The skipper has made 125 appearances for his country, equaling Peter Shilton.
12: Yeah, there's so many milestones throughout our career, and yeah, if looking back to my England debut and how much of a dream come true that was, I think this is even beyond my wildest dreams, you know. To be joint now at 125 is just an extreme privilege.
11: The result means the Three Lions finished second in their group, beaten by Spain to the top spot. It was a different night for Scotland as boss Sebastian Pocognoli's first camp ended with a 2-1 home loss to Slovenia. They finished third in their group. Cristiano Ronaldo says he will still be available for Portugal and that he should be punished for leaving the team early. And Lionel Messi enjoyed a fairy tale farewell as he scored on his final appearance for Argentina in a 3-0 win over Benin. The 8-time Ballon d'Or winner finishes his Argentina career with a record 208 caps and 126 goals.
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1: If you've had a day of stress, a tough day at work, or just fancy a little you time, tune in each night from 10. 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
5: Today is 3 years since Hamas's attack on Israel, and the Prime Minister marked the occasion, saying he stands with the British Jewish people. Andy Burnham pledged that his government will protect them from hatred, describing the rise in antisemitism since 2023 as disturbing. Stephen Winston is from the National Jewish Assembly.
6: The main highway, the Ayalon Highway in Tel Aviv, came to a standstill when a siren was sounded. Drivers all stopped, they got out of their cars, and that is the way that Israeli society processes what happened. They remember and they honour.
5: The Conservative Party conference is beginning to wind down, with the final speech going to leader Kemi Badenoch. She says the Tories are willing to battle for the soul of the nation and has taken aim at the opposition parties. She says the party are ready for an election. And Arsenal head coach Mikel Arteta has signed a new contract. It keeps the Spaniard with the Premier League champions until 2030. Assuming the contract is seen out, he'll become the third longest serving manager in the club's history. That's the latest from Radio News Hub. I'm Matthew Dudley.
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0: Panacea Soul. Weather.
5: Expect some rain across England, moving eastwards throughout the day with brighter skies following. Sunshine and showers across the rest of the UK, heavy in Scotland. Feeling colder with highs of 16 degrees.

welcome along. It is Wednesday already. We've hit midweek and you're in tune with Panthers Soul Radio. Officially the UK's number one choice for soul, funk and groove. 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Big thanks to Sam Brown for the last couple of hours. That was Gene Chandler, of course, and his classic Get Down. This is Gladys and the Pips, of course. That's the title. Incognito after this. Good afternoon to you. Heaven in the afternoon. Welcome along.

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sounds of Howard Johnson and Sayuana. Here's my first in jam. This is the Temprees. You make me feel so good, baby. Going out especially to Howard and Carol Whiteside. We'll get to one of them events. Eventually, Howard, looks like it's building momentum really good. Please for you, mate. What a track this is. Great soul record from 1974, Wednesday afternoon.

We played Janet Jackson, I Would Be Junkie. That, of course, is the late, great Freddie Jackson, Have You Ever Loved Somebody? Going to try and squeeze one or two of those in. We got the sad news yesterday that Freddie Jackson, very sadly, passed away, 70 years of age. He got some great tracks. So many to choose, and we will be slotting a couple in as we go through the show. This is Stylistics. Can't give you anything but my love. Good afternoon to Graham Revener, Gerald Edwards, Harold Smith, Natural Mystic. What a fabulous reggae session that was at the Crofters on Sunday. We do it all again on the 1st of November. Nicola MacDonald, Bev Liptrot, good afternoon to you as well. Good seeing you on Sunday.

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0: Tony Shawcross

Sounds of Billy Ocean and Caribbean Queen. You know, he's one of those artists. He's just got such great stage presence when you see him live. Unbelievable. Check out the What's On Guide. Namploy Thai Restaurant and Bar now presents Manchester Soul Lounge. Yeah, we've done the Bolton Soul Lounge. We've done Namploy at Bolton. We're now moving to Manchester at Namploy, Manchester Hall. What a venue. Saturday, 24th of October, 7 p.m. till late. Confirmed DJs so far. The legend Colin Curtis, Bash and myself, with a couple of more DJs to be announced real soon, and a live performance from Victor Haynes. Tickets pre-purchase at namploy.co.uk. The address is 36 Bridge Street, Manchester, M3 3BT. Loads going already to that one. Same format as the Crofters Bolton Soul Lounge. It's great music, great vimes. This is Toucat Love Affair, Gary Ellie. New music for 2026. It's in the charts.

That's the Cool Notes, and I forgot, ever so slight remix on that particular tune from 84. This is Steve Jerome and Betcha. Gonna take a very quick 2 minute break. Back with more fantastic music. Don't go anywhere. Keep lots of panels so ready. I'll see you in a couple of minutes.

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2: Andy Burnham says he stands with the British Jewish people 3 years on since Hamas attacked Israel, killing over 1,000 people. The Prime Minister called the rise in anti-Semitism since then disturbing. Stephen Winston is from the National Jewish Assembly.
3: All we want is to be able to live in this country free from fear, as we have done for so many years, but we're in a time that, you know, that's becoming increasingly difficult.
2: Meanwhile, 5 people have been arrested as groups of protesters have clashed in London. It says a pro-Palestine demonstration marched near Russell Square with counter-protesters holding Israeli flags and shouting scumbags. Conservative Party leader Kemi Badenoch has vowed to slash inheritance tax. It comes during her speech at the party conference as she takes the Tories into a battle for the soul of the nation. And finally, Lionel Messi has enjoyed a fairy tale farewell as he scored on his last appearance for Argentina during a 3-0 win. That's the latest from Radio News Hub. I'm Matthew Dudley.
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5: 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Becky O'Connor from PensionBee explains.
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1: 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Weather.
2: Expect some rain across England, moving eastwards throughout the day with brighter skies following. Sunshine and showers across the rest of the UK, heavy in Scotland. Feeling colder with highs of 16 degrees Celsius.

was a moment, oh, it's really love. Ken Batfin, Hour 2 with the Bat Band, of course, and the Campbell Brothers, Roses Are Red. Played that for Kim Rees, Steph Griffiths, and Sue Harrison. Don't forget, looking forward to seeing all you guys at Spirit Soul Weekend this coming weekend, the Last Rock Village Hotel and Spa. Friday the 9th, it all kicks off, going through to Sunday the 11th. SOSweekender.co.uk to check out any last minute passes, or you can telephone the hotel 01204 873 500, or get in touch with Sue Harrison, Paul Crawley, or Cliff Townsend on the Facebook. As we say, we will see you on the dance floor. This is DeBarge, Rhythm of the Night, Wednesday afternoon.

0: another Freddie Jackson track, Crazy For Me, it's from 1988. Rest in peace, the great guy, what a singer he was. Fantastic stuff, really shot with that. It was only 70 as well. Coming up next for the final two classic Northern Soul tracks.
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1: 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Panacea.
0: Okay, here we go for the faithful. Two classic Northern Soul tracks. I'm going to play these to my good old friend, Mr. Tony Banyan. We was chatting away yesterday. Tony from Warrington, of course, kicking off with this one, the Velvets. Lonely, lonely girl am I.

Yeah, and that's the Monitors, Crying in the Night. Two classic Northern Soul type tunes there from 1965 and 1966, respectively, both out of the Motown studio, of course. Let's have some more to keep them coming. We'll keep playing them. Ashford and Simpson dropped this at the Crofters on Sunday. Went down ever so well. And playing this as well for all the guys and girls in the walking group. I've seen loads of you at the Last Drop Spirit Soul weekend of this weekend. It's going to be a party.

September, are you free tonight? That's the Frankie Rodriguez Panacea edit of that particular track. It's a Four Tops classic from the ABC years when she was my girl. Feel Good Soul Music for a Wednesday afternoon. Hit midweek already.

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Michael Jackson and Baby Be Mine, checking out the What Song Guide. I was talking to Barry Mady, one of the promoters behind the Brick House Soul Club all day yesterday. 150 tickets sold already. It's on Saturday, November the 14th. DJ lineup: Colin Curtis, Baz Malida, Alex Yarwood, Badass, Barry May, myself, Richard Ford, and Mickey Harvey. Northern Soul, 3 till 6 pm, and then 6 pm to 1 am. It's Modern Soul, 70s, 80s, 90s, Jazz, Funk. www.brickhouseevents.co.uk. The venue is Barbold Street, Warrington, WA11EN, and it's free to get in. Do not miss that one. But you need to get a ticket. Just log on to Skiddle and pick a ticket up for that one. It's going to be amazing. That is going to be a sellout. Don't leave it too late. This is Major Harris from 83 and All My Life.

And that is my final tribute to Freddie Jackson. Have you ever loved somebody? Rest in peace, sir. You will be missed. Got some great music. Okay, 3 hours of drive. Panacea with Shirley Wang comes up next. Then it's Jay Martin's Groove Control. Then the amazing Soul Sorts Record Room with Roger Williams. Quality Connoisseur, Classic Soul. That's 8 till 10. Do not miss that. And then the Quiet Storm rounds things off. This is Dayton, Promise Me. Gonna go out with Gene Rice, You're a Victim. And see you tomorrow, Thursday. Take care, enjoy the rest of your day. Keep it locked up on the Says Soul Radio. Shirley is coming right up next. Bye for now. Twa.

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6: The Conservative Party leader, Kemi Badenoch, wants to reform inheritance tax.
7: So, conference, the next Conservative government will legislate so nobody will ever pay inheritance tax on their family home.
6: She vowed to slash the tax in a so-called battle for soul of the nation. Labour have said that the Tories are prioritising the wealthiest, whilst Reform point to stats from several estate agents claiming only 2% of British households would actually benefit from that reform. In an investigation commissioned by themselves, Reform UK say they did not breach electoral law. It follows an undercover report which shows two senior figures discussing how to disguise foreign donations. The Met Police investigation, however, does continue. It's estimated 8 people have been arrested as groups of protesters have clashed in London. It has a pro-Palestine demonstration marched near Russell Square on the third anniversary of Hamas's attack on Israel. And Mikel Arteta has signed a new contract with Arsenal, keeping him there until 2030. That's the latest from Radio News Hub. I'm Matthew Dudley.
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0: 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Weather.
6: Rain will be clearing southeast this evening with clear spells and showers elsewhere. Showers mainly confined to the coast though. Chilly overnight with patchy frost in the north and lows of 3 degrees Celsius.

in the afternoon. Coming up now, we're going back to 1981 with a gorgeous one from Change, Hold Tight. Luther Vandross was involved with Change. He was on their backing vocals in their early recording, so he's on this one. And straight after that, we've got Chic, and then later on in this hour, we've got the gorgeous Helen Shapiro with a fantastic number that I absolutely love. So here is Hold Tight from Change, 1981, all on Panacea Drive.

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before that we had Ella Eyre with her version from 2015 of Best of My Love. Gorgeous, that one. Now, it's another gorgeous favourite of mine, and we're hanging on to those last little bits of summer sun with Candy Staten. This is a gorgeous one, 1976, and it's one of those beautiful, lesser-known Candy Staten gems that's become a real favourite with rare groove and soul lovers. It's Candy Staten, Summertime With You, and straight after that, we've got David Ruffin.

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Rawls with When Love Goes Wrong, 1966. And what a voice Lou Rawls had. And coming now, a really interesting one, because this is Helen Shapiro from a song from 1967. Actually, it was on the B-side of a single, She Needs Company. But at the time, it completely failed to chart when it was released. But you know what? Years later, the Northern Soul crowd discovered this little gem and it became a much-loved favourite with collectors. So it's a lovely example of a song that's practically forgotten when it came out, only to find a whole new audience, years later. So here it is. It's Helen Shapiro, Stop and You Will Become Aware. And straight after that, we've got Detroit Spinners.

could it be I'm falling in love? By the Detroit Spinners, we certainly are falling in love. That's one. I absolutely love it. It's one of my all-time favourite songs. I know there's been so many covers of that one, but you can't beat the original, can you? Now, what do you think of the Helen Shapiro one before that one? Absolutely love it. Stop and You'll Become Aware, a classic. Absolutely love digging out all these classics on Panacea Soul. And now, before the 4 o'clock news, I'm going to leave you with something very special. This is Freddie Jackson, a 1992 number, because sadly, Freddie Jackson has passed away aged 70, and he gave us some of the most fantastic soul and R&B music ever, like Rock Me Tonight, You're My Lady, Tasty Love, Jam Tonight to name just a few. It's rich. Unmistakable voice became such an important part of the sound of the 80s and the 90s. And you know, he started out singing gospel in Harlem before joining the funk group Mystic Merlin, and then he went on to become a hugely successful solo artist, and his debut album, Rock Me Tonight, went platinum and earned him 2 Grammy nominations. We've played so much of Freddie Jackson's music here on Panacea Soul because his songs are really, really made for our station, and we'll continue playing them. But here's a little tribute from me to Freddie Jackson. I could use a little love. And I'll be back after the 4 o'clock news with Oliver Cheatham.

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8: The Conservative Party conference is beginning to wind down with a final speech going to leader Kemi Badenoch.
9: It is only by adapting that we can preserve the very best of this country and hand something better on to the next generation. That is what being a Conservative means.
8: She says the Tories are willing to battle for the soul of the nation. The man accused of murdering Anne Widdecombe allegedly carried out research into a number of prominent figures before a terror plot at Nigel Farage's home. 28-year-old Joshua Carey from Rotherham appeared at Westminster Magistrates Court, accused of one count of preparation of terrorist acts. Royal Mail will cut over 2,000 jobs by the end of next year. They say it's part of an organisational review. And Sir Kevin Sinfield says his late friend Rob Burrows will be laughing, but enormously proud to see him receive a knighthood. The Motor Neurone Disease Campaigner received the honours from the Prince of Wales earlier today. From Radio News Hub, I'm Lucy Gorman-Lee.
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0: 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Weather.
8: Rain clearing with any showers confined to coastal areas. Feeling chilly with a patchy frost in the north, a low of 3 degrees Celsius.

George Benson, Love Times Love, and welcome back to The Drive Show with me, Shirley Owan, playing the very best of soul, funk and groove on your Wednesday afternoon with Panacea Soul, the number one station for soul, funk and groove. How is your Wednesday going? Have you finished work? Are you working? Are you driving? Are you chilling at home? Whatever you're up to, I hope these tracks are making your Wednesday afternoon a little better. I've had a terrible sore throat, but you know what? I'm feeling a lot better today. I did get a private message from someone as well on the Panacea Walking Group. She private messaged me because I was saying, well, I don't know what to do because I've had a sore throat. I've been taking paracetamol. I'm supposed to be singing on Friday. I've had strepsils. And you know what? She messaged me and said, stop talking. Pat, I think it's very hard for me to stop talking. I always have to cut it back when I'm on the radio because I do talk too much as it is. So I can't stop talking. I'm still talking now. Anyway, thanks for that message, Pat. Yesterday I didn't speak at all, so you're all right. I've done what you've said and it's a lot better today. Anyway, we've just had Love Times Love, George Benson. I'm going to play I Just Gotta Have You, Kashif, and then I'm up straight after with Love Fever, Gail Adams. I love that one.

Oh, thanks for the messages, Pat. I've read that and that you and Jim are enjoying it, especially the Helen Shapiro song. Absolutely gorgeous, that one. And Eva sent a message saying that she's enjoying the show. So a shout out to you and Ian in the villas in Spain. I hope you're enjoying yourselves. Enjoy the rest of the show. Thanks for listening.

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1: 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Remember the Garage? 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

out. George Duke, 1983. What a gorgeous groove. But now we're going back to 1968 for another gorgeous one from the Delphonics. This actually is a beautiful piece of Philly soul. It's about the fear of being let down by someone that you love, wondering whether you're going to keep that promise and stay true to you. But listen to the lush strings and those tightly blended Delphonics harmonies. And, you know, William Hart's gorgeous lead vocals surrounded by those rich harmonies. Oh, it just gives that real sense of vulnerability and emotion. This is Break Your Promise, Delphonics, and I'll be back with 52nd Street.

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What's Missing, Alexander O'Neill, 1985. Now it's a gorgeous one for the lovely Mary from the Panacea Soul Walking Group. And Mary said that she's been out for lunch. It's the day after day. She's been out for lunch with the lovely Michelle. So how nice. And I know she's going to be listening to Panacea Soul today. And this song, she's mentioned it to me and it's absolutely gorgeous. It's one from April Hill. 2007. Musically, it's beautiful contemporary soul with a classic soul feel, a deep warm bass groove, and then April's smooth, sultry vocals floating beautifully over the top. It's got that lovely blend of soul, funk, and groove. And you know what? It's become a favourite on the specialist soul scene. This is The Search 2007. Listen to the words. It's all about searching for love. So this is for you, Mary and Az. Enjoy.

Oh, Alicia Myers, I Want to Thank You, 1981. Absolutely love that one. Also, somebody else loves it too. Claire from the Panacea Walking Group. I hope you heard that one, Claire. But I'm going to leave you now with Baby Be Mine, Michael Jackson, and hopefully Misha Paris, if we've got time to squeeze that one in. My One Temptation. Baby Be Mine was actually on the album Thriller. It appeared in the 1982 album Thriller, but was never released as a single. Can't believe that one. But after the 5 o'clock news, I'll be back with MTME, so don't go anywhere. Stay with me here, Shirley, on Drive Panacea.

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0: Across the Northwest on DAB, on your smartphone and smart speaker, online and on digital platforms, we are the number one choice for soul, funk, and groove. This is Panacea Soul.
6: In the last hour, Southampton boss Tonda Eckert has received a 6-week ban suspended until the end of next season for his role in Spygate. Saints were kicked out of the Championship playoff final and docked 4 points this term, having admitted to 3 breaches of EFL regulations. At the end of the Tory party conference, leader Kemi Badenoch says being a Conservative is more than preserving the past.
7: Some people think that being a Conservative is about trying to stop the world from changing. They are so wrong. The world is constantly changing. New technologies, new challenges, new opportunities.
6: Andy Burnham says he stands with British Jewish people, 3 years on since Hamas's attack on Israel, killing over 1,000 people. And Boots will be bought by Canada's billionaire Western family for almost £7 billion. The high street giant has been bought from US firm Sycamore Partners. From Radio News Hub, I'm Lucy Gorman-Lee.
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0: 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Weather.
6: Rain clearing with any showers confined to coastal areas. Feeling chilly with a patchy frost in the north, a low of 3 degrees Celsius.

on DAB in the Northwest and on your smart speaker and smartphone. 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

listener, welcome back after 5 o'clock with me, Shirley, Drive Time A1, playing the very best in soul, funk and groove. And thank you to Mr. Sam Brown from Soul Spectrum in the Morning, because I actually really love that Shirley Drive Time A1. I think it's got a really good ring to it, but I'm here till 6 p.m. playing the very best in soul, funk and groove and accompanying you on your journey home. And you're keeping me company too. So it works both ways. It's really fantastic. We started with M2 Main Juicy Fruit and we just had I Can't Go For That Hall & Oates. But now this is a rare one, especially for Jeff Roberts. Jeff, whose lovely wife Josie, she told me that Jeff listened to Panasol. He's been listening to it for years. It's his favourite station. I don't blame you, Jeff. And he's also a big fan of Norman Connor's music. So Jeff, this one is especially for you. It's Once I've Been There. Absolutely gorgeous. Norman Connors, who was the drummer, the band lead and the producer behind this recording, he was brilliant at blending jazz with soul, and this 1977 classic is a perfect example. And did you know it reached number 6 on the US and R&B charts? Later in the hour, I've got one from the brand new Soul Charts 2026, and I've got your 3 relaxing songs. So take it away now, Norman Connors.

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Wow, Sean Rivera. Featuring Dr. Groove, This Is What You Are. Before that, Who's Zooming Who, Aretha Franklin. But that song, This Is What You Are, is currently in our 2026 Soul Panacea chart. Absolutely amazing. There's something about that track and his songs that remind me of George Benson. You know, that smooth, sophisticated soul and jazz groove. What do you think? And you know what? Sean is such a lovely guy as well. So I'm really, really, really pleased for you, Sean, that you're doing so well with your music. And now it's time for your three relaxing songs for your journey home. And these three are especially for Anne and Frank Grant, who I met this morning in a local cafe. They told me they were visiting family and they were absolutely lovely, especially fussing over my little doggy. You know what he was eating in the cafe? He was eating cheese on toast. I couldn't believe it. And they told me that they love listening to Panacea Soul in the afternoon. They're going to listen to this today and they've given me a fantastic track that they would like me to include in the relaxing songs. And the first one is for you. It's the Three Times a Lady by the Commodores. And then we've got the gorgeous Stephanie Mills, 1987. I Feel Good All Over. And I think that is such a perfect wedding song. If you're getting married, this is the song you should have had. Absolutely gorgeous. And then we're going back to 1976 for an absolute classic, Roy Ayres, Everybody Loves the Sunshine. So enjoy these three relaxing songs. If you're stuck in traffic, it's fine because you've got a little bit of sunshine and these relaxing songs. And I'll be back with you after them with Jill Strap and the Four Tops. Don't go anywhere.

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0: 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Panacea Soul's Quiet Storm. Quiet Storm. 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

Swing Your Daddy, June Gilstrap, 1975. And now, though, it's a gorgeous one from the Four Tops. Absolutely gorgeous. It's a rare one, and it's from 1978. And you know what? The Four Tops had moved on from Motown and were now recording for ABC Dunhill, but they still had their unmistakable Four Tops sound, those gorgeous harmonies, and Levi Stubbs' incredible lead vocal. This is absolutely gorgeous. This one is Bits and Pieces, Four Tops, and I'll be back with Windjammer Tossing and Turning.

You know, baby, I've always enjoyed a casual relationship between me and you. You know what I'm trying to say. You do your thing and I'll do mine. Just as long as we can be together sometime. But a funny thing happened just the other day. I finally realized I don't want things to be that way. You see, baby, I know now that

tossing and turning, Windjammer, absolutely love that one. And before that, the Four Tops with Bits and Pieces. But now it's time for my last track. Oh my goodness me, I can't believe 3 hours has just flown by on this Wednesday afternoon. A big shout out to Chris from Huddersfield. I hope you're enjoying the show and I hope you had a gorgeous break with your friends last week. But now I'm going to leave you with my last track, The Supremes. But don't forget, after me at 6 o'clock, you've got Jay Martin's fabulous 2 hours of Groove Control, and he does have some really, really groovy tracks. And then after that, we've got Roger Soul Sorts Record Room with Roger Williams, who goes deep into his record room. He's actually got a whole record room, presenting 2 hours of music reflecting a lifetime of listening to and buying quality soul music. So your evening is all set up. I hope you have a fantastic evening. I'll be back on Friday at 3 p.m. but I'm going to leave you with The Supremes. You keep me hanging on all the way back to 60 years ago, 1966. Have a gorgeous evening.

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5: In the last hour, Southampton boss Tonda Eckert has received a 6-week ban suspended until the end of next season for his role in Spygate. Saints were kicked out of the Championship playoff final and docked 4 points this term, having admitted to 3 breaches of EFL regulations. At the end of the Tory party conference, leader Kemi Badenoch says being a Conservative is more than preserving the past.
6: Some people think that being a Conservative is about trying to stop the world from changing. They are so wrong. The world is constantly changing. New technologies, new challenges, new opportunities.
5: Andy Burnham says he stands with British Jewish people, 3 years on since Hamas's attack on Israel, killing over 1,000 people. And Boots will be bought by Canada's billionaire Western family for almost £7 billion. The high street giant has been bought from US firm Sycamore Partners. From Radio News Hub, I'm Lucy Gorman-Lee.
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10: Southampton boss Tonda Eckert has today received a 6-week ban suspended until the end of next season for his role in Spygate, alongside a £28,000 fine. England boss Thomas Tuchel believes England have taken the next step after their World Cup exit. They finished the Nations League group stages with a 3-0 win over the Czech Republic. Harry Kane, however, stole the headlines with the joint most caps for England, all while scoring a double. His manager has reaffirmed his praise.
11: On this very special day for him, to equal the record of Peter Shilton and puts him on this kind of level. Amazing, he deserves the stage, he deserves the praise.
10: Elsewhere, Scotland bowed out of the contest after a 2-1 defeat to Slovenia. Domestically, the Arsenal head coach Mikel Arteta has signed a new contract. He keeps the Spaniard with the Premier League champions until 2030. Over in the F1, and the Mercedes driver George Russell is to start the Singapore Grand Prix from the very back. It's following an engine change after a late retirement in Malaysia, and tennis star Coco Gauff says the racist abuse she received following her last 16 exit in China was draining.
3: Panacea Soul.
5: Rain clearing with any showers confined to coastal areas. Feeling chilly with a patchy frost in the north, a low of 3 degrees Celsius.

Hello, how you doing? Welcome back to Panacea Soul. This is Groove Control to Late Talk with me, Jay Martin. That was Will King, backed up against the wall. We also had If Wind of Fire, Let's Groove. Big thank you to Shirley, and she'll be back again on Friday from 3. Tomorrow, you got Mr. Rob Lees. Right, we are the UK's number one choice for soul, funk and groove. Got some great music coming your way between now and 8 on this Wednesday. Wham! From 1984 to play next. What a great tune this is. Sound of Sherrick, Just Call. Cool.

0: Everything She Wants, that quietly climbed to Billboard number one in May 1985, making Wham the first group since the Bee Gees to score three number ones from the same album, which of course was Make It Big. It was released as a double A-side. Last Christmas hogged the spotlight, but once Christmas passed, radio flipped and single and Everything She Wants took off, and the rest, as they say, is history. Right on the way, I've got music from Luther and Musique as well.
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Lufa, she won't talk to me on Panacea Salt. Right, you're looking for something to do this weekend? 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Friday night to Sunday the 11th, loads of DJs, loads of people getting involved. We're going to be there supporting the guys, myself and Mr. Mason. And if you love your Luther Vandross music, Harry Cambridge is going to be there, a.k.a. Luther Vandross. If you haven't seen him, he's amazing. But if you have missed any of them details, check out the guide, panacearadio.net. We shall see you there. All weekend, it's going to be a good one. We'll be heading down there on Saturday. Right, music for you now, and keep on jumping. Change to play next.

And a change and paradise. Now here's something that I've noticed a lot of Halloween decorations outside people's houses in the area that I live in. But bids are dropping nearly 30 quid just on Halloween decorations this year. That's a lot of money for plastic spiders and a pumpkin that lights up once. A lot of people, did he throw them, spend £30 on decorations and then just dispose of them, I suppose. But some people do use them year after year. Conway Brothers for you now, and this is called Turn It Up.

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Level 42, and Tracy will dedicate that one to anyone tuned in called Tracy. Just for you, that it says it in the title. We've got D-Train and Jones Girls to play before the top of the hour, but right now let's do this from Chapter 8. It's My Turn. Taking you back to 1985. This was released on Beverly Glen Music, and it's a great tune as well. Really feel good.

D-Train, you're the one for me. Right, this next track to complete hour one, but stick around, hour two, just around the corner. It was released in 1984 from the album Keep It Coming, and it is by the Jones Girls, and they were Brenda, Shirley and Valerie, with Shirley Jones taking lead vocals. Here they are then with the iconic Taking you back to 1984.

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1: 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This is Panacea Soul.
2: In the last hour, Southampton boss Tonda Eckert has received a six-week ban suspended until the end of next season for his role in Spygate. Saints were kicked out of the Championship playoff final and docked 4 points this term, having admitted to 3 breaches of EFL regulations. At the end of the Tory party conference, leader Kemi Badenoch says being a Conservative is more than preserving the past.
3: Some people think that being a Conservative is about trying to stop the world from changing. They are so wrong. The world is constantly changing. New technologies, new challenges, new opportunities.
2: Andy Burnham says he stands with British Jewish people. 3 years on since Hamas's attack on Israel, killing over 1,000 people. And Boots will be bought by Canada's billionaire Western family for almost £7 billion. The high street giant has been bought from US firm Sycamore Partners. From Radio News Hub, I'm Lucy Gorman-Lee.
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1: 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Weather.
2: Rain clearing with any showers confined to coastal areas. Feeling chilly with a patchy frost in the north, a low of 3 degrees Celsius.

System, this is for you. And we also had the Fatback Band, I Found Loving, kicking off hour two. This is, of course, Groove Control on Panacea Soul. We are the UK's number one choice for soul, funk and groove. My name is Jay Martin. Thank you so, so much for having us on. I've got Nate James to play next from this year. It's a brilliant tune if you haven't heard it. Nate James has brought out some really good stuff. Right now, Gene Kahn from the 70s. And was that all it was?

0: Nate James for my people. It's been more than 20 years since Nate James first made his mark on British soul, and now he's beginning a brand new chapter with For My People, the first single from his forthcoming album, The Man I Am, and listen out for more of his stuff. Up and coming, we will be playing a lot more of it. Right, still to play, Evelyn Champagne King, also Misha Paris and Will Downing.
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Evelyn Champagne King and Take a Chance. Right then, let's give you another date for your diary. This one happening Sunday the 18th of October. It's called The Modern Side of Souls, 2 p.m. till 9 p.m. All going on at the Conservative Club, Plodder Lane, Farnworth, BL4OJP. All these details, by the way, are on the gig guide. Just panacearadio.net. Click on the gig guide option. All proceeds from this event going to Christie's Hospital. It's £5 entry. Loads of DJs getting involved, including Panacea's very own Tony Shawcross. And if you have missed any of them details and really want to go, which I'm sure you do, it's all for a good cause, as I say, Christie's Hospital. Have a look on the gig guide. Right, as promised, here's Misha Paris. I'm Will.

0: Black Work, and I'm your candy girl. Right, it's time to do Wednesday's trivia teaser. So let's do it right now, shall we?
1: This is Panacea. Panacea.
0: So what I'm going to do tonight is I'm going to give you a few clues about a track I'm going to play. I'm not going to give you any lyrics because you could give it away. And you've got to guess from the clues I give you what the track is. So this track is a tribute to Bob Marley. And the artist originally wanted Bob Marley on the track. And another clue is the track hit number one on the US R&B chart for 7 weeks, 5 on the Billboard Hot 100, 2 in the UK, and number one in New Zealand. What track am I on about? Well, we'll give you the answer in about 10 minutes. Let's do this. Rochelle and My Magic Man. I've got Paul Hardcastle on the way. And then I'm going to reveal the answer to today's trivia teaser. Just a bit of fun on your Wednesday night.

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6: 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Turn it up now!

Paul Hardcastle. Don't waste my time. Right, let's recap and reveal the answer to today's trivia teaser. I'll give you a couple of clues. One of the clues I give you was the track hit number one on the US R&B chart for 7 weeks, 5 on the Billboard Hot 100, 2 in the UK, number 1 in New Zealand. And it was the artist tribute to Bob Marley, and he wanted Bob Marley on the track. I'll give you a few lyrics from it, shall I? Everyone's feeling pretty, it's hotter than July. Though the world's full of problems, they couldn't touch us even if they tried. If you said Stevie Wonder, Master Blaster, you were correct. Well done. Here is the song in full from 1980. Enjoy. Got Mezzo Forte and Lakeside to play for you next.

Lakeside and Strung Out. We also had Mezzo Forte and Garden Party. Definitely not in this weather. That concludes Groove Control for your Wednesday. I will be back here tomorrow evening, 6 p.m. Stick around. The Soul Search Record Room with Roger Williams is on the way. And then 10 o'clock, you've got The Quiet Storm. I will see you tomorrow evening, 6 p.m. I'm going to leave you with this. October, London, and Pencil Me In. Take care. Have a good one. See you tomorrow, 6 p.m.

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4: Conservative leader Kemi Badenoch says she would scrap inheritance tax if the Tories got into government.
5: On top of that, couples will be able to leave an additional £1 million tax-free. And these changes mean every inheritance tax bill will be cut.
4: The Tory leader told her party's conference the next election will be a battle for the soul of the nation. Southampton boss Tonda Eckert has received a six-week ban suspended until the end of next season for his role in Spygate. Saints were kicked out of the Championship playoff final and docked 4 points, having admitted 3 breaches of EFL regulations. A royal GP who was found dead in her home has been described as kind, generous, and loving by her family. And Sir Andrew Lloyd Webber says he's truly grateful to have been given the freedom of the City of London. That's the latest from Radio News Hub. I'm Lucy Gorman-Lee.
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0: 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Weather.
4: Rain clearing with any showers confined to coastal areas. Feeling chilly with a patchy frost in the north, a low of 3 degrees Celsius.

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again. Welcome along to another midweek session in the Soul Source Record Room here on Panacea Soul Radio with me, Roger Williams, with again more top class 70s and 80s selections plucked from the shelves and lined up for you. But as always before me, big thanks to our man Jay Martin and his Groove Control. And Joe will be back tomorrow at 6 as usual. And the two tracks starting us off, the opener, a group whose music I've been revisiting quite a lot over the past few weeks while choosing tracks for these Record Room shows. That's Earth, Wind & Fire, and that one, The Magnificent Feeling Blue. And that was on their 1974 Columbia Records LP, Open Our Eyes. And then following Side Effect from their first album called Effective, came out originally in 73, but also reissued on Soul Brother Records in 2000. And that one called Sylvia. And on we go. This is Stevie.

again this week, digging deep for the seriously underplayed quality in the collection. That one from 1974. That's Syreeta Wright from a Motown LP that year. That was called Stevie Wonder Presents Syreeta. And that great tune written by Stevie and Syreeta themselves. And sounding wonderful, the universal sound of the world. And before it, classic Stevie from 1972. And that's off his Talking Book LP, Looking for Another Pure Love. And up next, Real Soul Music Heaven from 74. This is the Delphonics.

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6: Roger Williams, Panacea Soul.

That is the great Ronnie Dyson, taken from us long before his time. In 1990, sadly, the man died through heart failure at just 40 years of age. And he was just 23 years old when he recorded that album. That one called One Man Band for Columbia Records in 1973. And that was one of seven main studio albums that the man released between 1970 and 1983. And what a track that is. Written by Tom Bell, Linda Creed, the wonderful I Think I'll Tell Her. And also released in 1973, this is John Edwards.

That is just a beautiful piece of music. 70s soul at its finest. That is The Futures, who on the album consisted of five guys: Harry McGilbury, Frank Washington, Kenny Crewe, James King and John King, who I had the immense pleasure of meeting this year at the Dexter Wansel concert in London, where he was there with his wife, Terry Wells, who was also performing. And that, for me, is a group at their peak in 78 on their Philly International Records label, LP, sorry, Past, Present and Futures. That is just Gamble and Huff, Philly Sigma Sound, MFSB Production Magic. And that's a track called Come to Me When Your Love Is Down. And before it, the great John Edwards off his 1973 self-titled LP on Aware Records. Aware Records, one of just two LPs the man recorded. More classy, classic soul here in the Soul Torch Record Room, Messing Up a Good Thing. And next up, Woman Overboard, this is Linda Lewis. You can-

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Three examples of 1970s female group soul at their finest. That one, The 3 Degrees, from their 1975 LP on Philly International, the album called International. And that one, their beautiful interpretation of Marvin Gaye's Distant Lover. Before it, a group who I've always thought really didn't get enough credit for their slower tracks. That is First Choice. And that one, always a big favourite of mine, from their 1977 Delusions LP with the amazing Rochelle Fleming on the lead vocal, as always. And that's I Love You More Than Before. And the first of that three play, The Emotions, off the 1979 ARC Columbia LP. That was called Come Into My World. And a wonderful track written by the great Gary Glenn and David Pruitt, 'Cause I Love You. And up to the top of the hour in this midweek visit to the Soul Sorts Record Room with Zalima Kassou from her album Suddenly There Was You. One of the ladies' finest in my book, The Immense Here's Where Love Begins. And of course, back after the break with more of the same quality classic soul, so keep it locked here on Palace Soul Radio.

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5: 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Remember the Studio? Those were the days, my friend. Those were the disco days.
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7: Kemi Badenoch says if the Tories get in government, they would slash inheritance tax.
8: What is the thing that most people want to pass on to their children and grandchildren? It is their family home. Conference, the Conservatives are and always have been the party of home ownership.
7: The Conservative leaders pitched her party as no-nonsense at the final day of their conference. US death row inmate Krista Pike is angry and confused after surviving an execution attempt in Tennessee. That's what one of her lawyers says after a judge told the state to preserve evidence related to the case. Police say 11 people were arrested as demonstrators clashed amid protests in London on the anniversary of the October 7th attacks on Israel. And Gary Lineker says he'd like Harry Kane to win the Ballon d'Or. The former footballer called the England captain phenomenal. That's the latest from Radio News Hub. I'm Lucy Gorman-Lee.
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2: Panacea Soul. Weather.
7: Rain clearing with any showers confined to coastal areas. Feeling chilly with a patchy frost in the north, a low of 3.

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You're in the Soul Source Record Room here on Panacea Soul Radio with me, Roger Williams, and my midweek exploration of the shelves for some serious quality 70s and 80s LP tracks. And those two, exactly that, I think. That one just played, the Jacksons and the incredible Push Me Away with Michael Jackson at his finest, I think. And that's from their 1977 Epic Records LP called Destiny. And the opener one, serious hidden underappreciated ballad from the legend who is Patrice Rushen. That one from a 1980 Elektra LP Records LP called Posh. A real stunner from the lady, This Is All I Really Know. And the sublime classic soul continues. This is Night Flights.

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0: 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Heaven in the
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That is Kinsman Daz before they changed the name to the Daz Band, and that beauty from their first LP in 1978 on the 20th Century Fox Records label. Still up for me as one of their finest. That's called Don't Want to Stand in Your Way. And that voice, Kenny Pettis, what a voice that man has got. Blew me away then and still does to this day. Just music I just could not ever tire of. And 1 year later in 1979, more music I could never tire of. This is Nature's Divine.

have to squeeze in as much of that beauty as I can. That is serious rare connoisseur collector's soul business. That'll be the group Natural High, 1975, and their album called Entitled One, and that came out on Malaco Records. The big rare groove track from it is I Think I'm Falling in Love with You, which is amazing, but that one always feels very special. Such a gentle, melodic, and a beautiful song. One called Trust in Me. And then before it, the LP giving me Bournemouth Soul Centre vibes from 1979, which was where and when I bought it as a new release. That is Nature's Divine. Their LP called In the Beginning, and that was on Infinity Records. Produced by the great Michael Stokes and Lynn Smith, sounding amazing on the vocals on that beauty called Success. And the year 1980 brought us this from the great Phil Perry and Kevin Sandlin.

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6: Roger Williams, Panacea Soul.

That's a lady who will be appearing at the Blackpool Luxury Soul Weekend next January. That is Marva King, and that's from an album she recorded in 1981 called Feels Right, and that one's still sounding very nice indeed. That's one called The Suspicions. And just three more to go tonight. This is the Kazoo Matsui Project.

from the first of three LPs they did. That one, 1982. That's Juicier. That features brother and sister Jerry and Katrina Barnes. Sadly, Katrina no longer with us. And that album on Arista Records, so good. And always love that one, Our Love Is Stronger. And before Juicy, producer Kazuo Matsui's album from 1983 called The Kazuo Matsui Project. That's featuring the beautiful voice of Philip Ingram on that melodic masterpiece, Standing on the Outside. So there you go, nearly time to close the door and turn off the lights again in the Soul Sorts record room for another week. Once again, for me, this has been such an enjoyable show to put together from the soundtrack of my life. So many great memories. And of course, as always, thank you to you for being along with me on the show, on social media and the messages and the WhatsApp group. Thank you, lovely folks. And I will sign out this time with more musical magic from the year 1981. Norman Connors and Glenn Jones singing A Love Song. So until next time, thank you for being here. This has been me, Roger Williams, in the Soul Sorts Record Room. Bye for now.

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3: Conservative leader Kemi Badenoch says she would scrap inheritance tax if the Tories got into government.
4: On top of that, couples will be able to leave an additional £1 million tax-free. And these changes mean every inheritance tax bill will be cut.
3: The Tory leader told her party's conference that the next election will be a battle for the soul of the nation. Southampton boss Tonda Eckett has received a six-week ban suspended until the end of next season for his role in Spygate. Saints were kicked out of the Championship playoff final and docked 4 points. The man accused of murdering Anne Widdecombe allegedly carried out research into a number of prominent people before a terror plot at Nigel Farage's home. 28-year-old Joshua Carey from Rotherham appeared at Westminster Magistrates. And Lord Andrew Lloyd Webber has been given the freedom of the City of London. From Radio News Hub, I'm Lucy Gorman-Lee.
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1: Prime Minister is travelling to Berlin today for his first face-to-face meeting with the German Chancellor Friedrich Merz. The pair will discuss support for Ukraine, responding to instability in the Middle East and addressing the impact of disruption to global trade routes such as the Strait of Hormuz. Families whose babies died or were harmed whilst under the care of maternity service in Leeds say they felt they've been listened to and understood after meeting with the Health Secretary Yvette Cooper. This is Rebecca Tinker. She gave birth at the hospital in 2024.
2: It went very well. Got all our points across. We felt very heard, very listened to. I feel now like something will be done and I feel like it's all going in the right direction, that people are actually listened to.
1: As demonstrators clashed amid protests in London on the anniversary of the October 7th attacks on Israel, police say 11 people were arrested. And voting gets underway late in the Holborn and St Pancras by-election. It's being called after Sir Keir Starmer's decision to step down as an MP. Polling stations are open at 7am and close at 10 o'clock tonight. That's the latest from Radio News Hub. I'm Jules Eatbridge.
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